Walking on Sunshine by Katrina and the Waves from 1985 on the 80s at 8. 85 was when the world welcomed country singer Dustin Lynch. He's 41 today. Also celebrating their birthday are Amber Tamblyn, turning 43, the actress known for her time on General Hospital, a number of horror films, as well as Tibby in the Sisterhood of the Traveling Pants. The founder of Facebook, Mark Zuckerberg, is 42. And Rob Gronkowski, NFL tight end, is already retired from football. Twice, technically, at 37 today. Happy birthday to them and to you if you are celebrating while we play Whitney Houston and How Will I Know?

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11: Hey there, I'm Dana, and I'm here with all of the concerts you should go to this spring and summer. It's almost your last chance to get Charlie Puth tickets. He's bringing his Whatever's Clever World Tour to TD Coliseum in Hamilton on May 20th. And if you're a Bruno Mars fan, you have 5 chances to see him at Rogers Stadium in Toronto at the end of the month. So get on those tickets if you haven't already. He's a treasure. If you're more into intimate rock shows with legendary performers, Ann Wilson of Heart will be at the Opera House in Toronto on May 30th. Then this June, Josh Groban and Jennifer Hudson will be bringing their powerful pipes to Scotiabank Arena on the 4th. Jack Johnson will be at RBC Amphitheatre on June 30th. And this July, we've got tons of epic performers coming to Toronto, like Lionel Richie and Earth, Wind & Fire, Santana and the Doobie Brothers, and Chicago and Styx. A lot of great nostalgic pairings there. Be sure to keep listening to Light 92 because we'll have all of your concert announcements, plus amazing giveaways. We'll have Ed Sheeran and Josh Groban tickets coming up soon.
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0: Richard Huskisson on the 80s at 8 with the Spoons and Romantic Traffic. This day also marks the loss of a legendary actress, best known as her role in a romance film, Gilda, where she delivered an iconic hair toss and this line.
1: Gilda, are you decent?
2: Me? Sure, I'm decent.
0: And while her screen life was very romantic, her real life, not so much. She was married 5 times, including once to Orson Welles, and none of them lasted longer than 5 years. Rita Hayworth, the lady from the Shawshank Redemption poster, the girl everyone fell in love with but never knew, passed away this day, 1987. We'll play the Miami Sound Machine from 87 in a moment, but for Rita, who was everybody's girl and no one's, here's Rick Springfield.

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8: Hey there, I'm Dana, and I'm here with all of the concerts you should go to this spring and summer. It's almost your last chance to get Charlie Puth tickets. He's bringing his Whatever's Clever World Tour to TD Coliseum in Hamilton on May 20th. And if you're a Bruno Mars fan, you have 5 chances to see him at Rogers Stadium in Toronto at the end of the month. So get on those tickets if you haven't already. He's a treasure. If you're more into intimate rock shows with legendary performers, Ann Wilson of Heart will be at the Opera House in Toronto on May 30th. Then this June, Josh Groban and Jennifer Hudson will be bringing their powerful pipes to Scotiabank Arena on the 4th. Jack Johnson will be at RBC Amphitheatre on June 30th. And this July, we've got tons of epic performers coming to Toronto, like Lionel Richie and Earth, Wind & Fire, Santana and the Doobie Brothers, and Chicago and Styx. A lot of great nostalgic pairings there. Be sure to keep listening to Light 92 because we'll have all of your concert announcements, plus amazing giveaways. We'll have Ed Sheeran and Josh Groban tickets coming up soon.
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6: Hey there, I'm Dana, and I'm here with all of the concerts you should go to this spring and summer. It's almost your last chance to get Charlie Puth tickets. He's bringing his Whatever's Clever World Tour to TD Coliseum in Hamilton on May 20th. And if you're a Bruno Mars fan, you have 5 chances to see him at Rogers Stadium in Toronto at the end of the month. So get on those tickets if you haven't already. He's a treasure. If you're more into intimate rock shows with legendary performers, Ann Wilson of Heart will be at the Opera House in Toronto on May 30th. Then this June, Josh Groban and Jennifer Hudson will be bringing their powerful pipes to Scotiabank Arena on the 4th. Jack Johnson will be at RBC Amphitheater on June 30th. And this July, we've got tons of epic performers coming to Toronto, like Lionel Richie and Earth, Wind & Fire, Santana and the Doobie Brothers, and Chicago and Styx. A lot of great nostalgic pairings there. Be sure to keep listening to Light 92 because we'll have all of your concert announcements, plus amazing giveaways. We'll have Ed Sheeran and Josh Groban tickets coming up soon.
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5: 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CF Canada will be hosting their largest fundraising event on Sunday, May 31st, as the Walk to Make Cystic Fibrosis History will be happening at Bayfront Park in Hamilton. 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
4: Hey there, I'm Dana, and I'm here with all of the concerts you should go to this spring and summer. It's almost your last chance to get Charlie Puth tickets. He's bringing his Whatever's Clever World Tour to TD Coliseum in Hamilton on May 20th. And if you're a Bruno Mars fan, you have five chances to see him at Rogers Stadium in Toronto at the end of the month. So get on those tickets if you haven't already. He's a treasure. If you're more into intimate rock shows with legendary performers, Ann Wilson of Heart will be at the Opera House in Toronto on May 30th. Then this June, Josh Groban and Jennifer Hudson will be bringing their powerful pipes to Scotiabank Arena on the 4th. Jack Johnson will be at RBC Amphitheater on June 30th. And this July, we've got tons of epic performers coming to Toronto, like Lionel Richie and Earth, Wind & Fire, Santana and the Doobie Brothers, and Chicago and Styx. A lot of great nostalgic pairings there. Be sure to keep listening to Light 92 because we'll have all of your concert announcements, plus amazing giveaways. We'll have Ed Sheeran and Josh Groban tickets coming up soon.
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6: 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This event will be a celebration of women's achievements and contributions to the community and bring together local businesses, leaders, and changemakers to create a dynamic space for empowerment. The Waterloo Region Women's Expo takes place at Marshall Hall in Binghamton's from 11 a.m. to 5. CF Canada will be hosting their largest fundraising event on Sunday, May 31st, as the Walk to Make Cystic Fibrosis History will be happening at Bayfront Park in Hamilton. This will bring the community together with one aim, fundraising to make an impact on the cystic fibrosis landscape and ensure no one is left behind. If you're ready to make your steps count, registration begins starting at 9 a.m.
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3: Hey, what's up? 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
1: 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CF Canada will be hosting their largest fundraising event on Sunday, May 31st, as the Walk to Make Cystic Fibrosis History will be happening at Bayfront Park in Hamilton. 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
2: 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You just wanna
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3: 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CF Canada will be hosting their largest fundraising event on Sunday, May 31st, as the Walk to Make Cystic Fibrosis History will be happening at Bayfront Park in Hamilton. 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

0: 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Traffic check.
1: Seeing delays on the 401 heading westbound toward the sixes. You know we have some construction in the area, but we also have road work on the 403. If you're heading westbound past Waterdown, the two right lanes are blocked. Not seeing any volume delays there. 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It's a match made at the pump. I'm Dan Dealey with Light 92 Morning Traffic.
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8: Hey there, I'm Dana, and I'm here with all of the concerts you should go to this spring and summer. It's almost your last chance to get Charlie Puth tickets. He's bringing his Whatever's Clever World Tour to TD Coliseum in Hamilton on May 20th. And if you're a Bruno Mars fan, you have 5 chances to see him at Rogers Stadium in Toronto at the end of the month. So get on those tickets if you haven't already. He's a treasure. If you're more into intimate rock shows with legendary performers, Ann Wilson of Heart will be at the Opera House in Toronto on May 30th. Then this June, Josh Groban and Jennifer Hudson will be bringing their powerful pipes to Scotiabank Arena on the 4th. Jack Johnson will be at RBC Amphitheatre on June 30th. And this July, we've got tons of epic performers coming to Toronto, like Lionel Richie and Earth, Wind & Fire, Santana and the Doobie Brothers, and Chicago and Styx. A lot of great nostalgic pairings there. Be sure to keep listening to Light 92 because we'll have all of your concert announcements, plus amazing giveaways. We'll have Ed Sheeran and Josh Groban tickets coming up soon.
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Light 92, Southern Ontario's favorites. Good morning. That's Whitney Houston. I'm Scott Fox. It is 5:32, and that sun is already trying to peek its way through. Welcome to the Victoria Day long weekend. A couple of quick things before we get started. I know this is going to be a big weekend for pool openings. So coming up later on this morning, my friends at Pioneer Family Pools are going to come on. We're going to talk about how to do that without, I don't know, wrecking your plumbing and electrocuting yourself. So we'll do that later on. I've also got number ones at 7:40. And this morning, Charlie Puth tickets. If you want to be at TD Coliseum next week and see Charlie Puth live in concert, we've got tickets all day today. First pair is getting given away a little after 7 a.m. The Habs won last night. They now have a 3-2 series lead. And tonight is the big night, game one of the NLL championship in Hamilton. It's the Toronto Rock versus the Halifax Thunderbirds. Talk about all that and more coming up today, right here on Light 92.

your favorite getting together songs. Don't stop believing. Your favorite things are good songs. Your favorite, it's over songs. I was getting kind of used to being someone you love. Southern Ontario's favorites, Light 92.

We are into consistently warmer temperatures. Yesterday was the last day of those cold ones. Today, it's going to be mainly sunny. 19 degrees is the high today. Tomorrow, chance of afternoon rain, but it's going to be 21. On Sunday, sunshine and 25 degrees. Victoria Day, sunshine and 28 degrees. This is what we've been waiting for, right? It is finally here. Yesterday, I tried out something new. Let me give it to you here for the, let's do this for the 5:30 to 6 audience. I'm trying out new theme music for when I talk about the Hunta virus. Let's give this one a listen.

And I mean, that's the messaging from public health. Don't worry, it's not COVID. Okay, well, now there's a lot more people isolating. Pretty sure we're going to have the details on that during the news, or maybe we just won't ruin your weekend. It's entirely possible we might just leave it. Overnight, a lot of drama in Toronto, but the fun kind. Last night, Drake released three new albums. The main one is called Iceman, and to do it, there was a massive fireworks display that happened at Harborfront Center last night. Nice treat for all the people with water-facing condos down there in the south end of Toronto. Looked really, really impressive. They also lit up the CN Tower last night to look like it was iced over to fit the Iceman theme. So today, just so you know, you're going to hear an absolute ton about Drake. When he did that frozen ice block in Toronto with the release date of his album, that got a ton of attention, and that was just a giant ice cube. This time around, wow, this is going to be big. So that's one of the things that you're going to be hearing a lot about today, and also from the Habs fans, because, well, and rightfully so, they're pretty pumped up after that win last night. They've now got a 3-2 lead in that series. Gas prices are down a little bit this morning, but not as much as we were hoping. It dropped 3 cents. We were hoping for a 6-cent decrease last night. The average today across the GTA is $1.89.9. If you see it any higher than that, skip that station and go on to the next one. But leave it on this station. I got Charlie Puth tickets to give away at 7 a.m.

0: to start off your Friday, especially when we're heading into a long weekend. Hey, good morning. I'm Scott Fox. It is 10 to 6, and this weekend, you may see something that seems a little confusing, particularly if you're going to the movies this weekend, because a classic is back in theaters. Yeah. Where's all the Top Gun fans at? It's hard to believe, but tomorrow, Saturday, marks the 40th anniversary of Top Gun being released. 40 years, 1986. And a few theaters are going to be running Top Gun this weekend back-to-back with Top Gun Maverick. You can basically do two movies for the price of one, and one of them is the classic Top Gun from 1986. That's amazing. Now, here's another thing. While that does sound fun, this is opening weekend at a lot of drive-ins in the area. How about that? Double feature, Top Gun. Let's watch some planes on the big screen and sit in the car doing it. Ah, drive-in time, movie time. I love it. Welcome to the May 2-4. This is also a fireworks weekend, but not as big as it used to be because there's a lot of rules around the fireworks these days. We're going to talk about that coming up after 6 o'clock.
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3: Still working away on the 403 westbound pass. Water down, the two right lanes are blocked and starting to see some slowdowns on the Skyway Bridge if you're heading toward the junction. And also looks like work on the West 401 before you reach the 6s. Bit busy as you pass Guelph Line. 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It's match made at the pump. I'm Dan Dealey with Light 92 Morning Traffic.
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is Ella Langley. That one's doing real well on the charts. It's called Choosing Texas. 6:09, good morning. I'm Scott Fox. It's the long weekend, everybody. We're finally here. Before I talk about the long weekend, though, I want to thank Rachel, who sent in a traffic tip. 401 westbound beyond Guelph line, completely solid due to construction. She says, avoid, avoid, avoid. Three times. So this sounds critical. Rachel, thank you very much for texting that in. You can reach me anytime at 519-759-4212. And keep that number handy because I'll have those Charlie Puth tickets to give away a little after 7 a.m. So here we are. Welcome to the long weekend. I'm looking forward to this for a number of reasons. Number one, the weather. It is going to be fantastic. And we've been waiting so long to get these real spring temperatures. In fact, by Monday, it's going to feel closer to summer type temperatures. With the humidity, we should go over 30 degrees on Victoria Day. Victoria Day is what we're celebrating this weekend, by the way. I'm also excited for the sports aspect. I know Montreal Canadiens fans, real pumped at the possibility. The Habs now lead that series 3-2 against Buffalo, and Game 6 is going to be tomorrow night in Montreal. So they could win it at home and punch their ticket to the Eastern Conference Final against the Carolina Hurricanes. Now, I'm also excited, though, because the Toronto Rock are playing for the NLL Championship this weekend. And there's still tickets available for tonight's game. Game 1 tonight, TD Coliseum. It's the Rock versus the Halifax Thunderbirds. One of the very few times it's an all-Canadian final. And Game 1 goes tonight in Hamilton. I'll be there. I'm the in-game host, and it's going to be great. If you're not busy tonight, Game 1 is a good one to take in. Game 2 is going to be Sunday in Halifax. And if a Game 3 is necessary, that's going to be next weekend here in Hamilton. Now, the other reason I'm thinking about this long weekend is it occurred to me yesterday, we're celebrating Victoria Day, and I realized I don't really know a whole heck of a lot about Queen Victoria. I know she's the mother of Confederation, but that's about it. So we're going to talk about Victoria Day coming up in just a few because I have a proposal, and I'm not sure how popular it's going to be. But that's coming up in about 7.

0: Bare Naked Ladies on Light 92, Southern Ontario's favorites. Good morning. My name is Scott Fox. Coming up a little after 7 a.m., Charlie Puth tickets to give away. 7:40, I've got number ones. And at 8:40, if you're going to DIY your pool opening this weekend, I have got some valuable information for you. I've got Brad from Pioneer Family Pools that's going to be on with me 8:40 this morning talking about that. And I have to think this weekend is going to be the weekend for a lot of people to get that pool open. We're going to be close to 30 degrees. Monday, we're celebrating Victoria Day. How many people, be honest, how many people really have no idea who Queen Victoria was? For context, Queen Victoria, born May 24th, 1819. We're talking a very, very long time ago. This holiday is commemorating someone from the 1800s. And when I was having this conversation with somebody yesterday, I was asked the question, why don't we celebrate like Queen Elizabeth? She was the queen when most of us, in fact, just about all of us were alive. Why wouldn't we do a more relevant monarch? So I thought about it and I thought, is there a reason that we can't make Victoria Day Elizabeth Day? Could you get behind that? Could we honor the most recent monarch other than King Charles? Could we do Elizabeth Day? Well, the 24th of May is for Queen Victoria, who was the monarch during Confederation. That's why she's more or less called the mother of Confederation, because that's when Canada officially became a country. But Queen Elizabeth was the queen when we patriated the Constitution in 1982. So we're having a political conversation that's not overly political. I'm going to put it out there. Is it time to modernize May 24 and make May 24 Elizabeth Day instead of Victoria Day? Or do we leave it as is? Are we good honoring the queen from 1819? I'm going to put it out there. I'm kind of curious to see what comes back. Nobody's saying we should change it. It's just a discussion that we could have. I'd love to hear what you think, though. 621, weather-wise, today is going to be the first day of the nice weather. Mainly sunny today, 19 degrees. Tomorrow, there's a 60% chance of afternoon rain. If it does happen, we're talking like a couple of scattered showers and they're gone. But it's going to be 21 tomorrow, 25 on Sunday, and Victoria Day, sunshine, 28 degrees, feeling 31 with the humidity. I love it, Dan.
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2: The roadwork on the 401 westbound pass Guelph line, just blocking the right lane now as things are starting to improve. If you're heading out of Milton toward the sixes, and just minor delays heading toward the junction if you're coming off the Skyway Bridge going Toronto bound. 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I'm Dan Dealey with Light 92 Morning Traffic.
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11: 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CF Canada will be hosting their largest fundraising event on Sunday, May 31st, as the Walk to Make Cystic Fibrosis History will be happening at Bayfront Park in Hamilton. 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

Virginia to Vegas on Light 92. Hey, good morning. My name is Scott Fox. I asked a question a few minutes ago. It's Victoria Day weekend. Victoria Day honors Queen Victoria, who was born in 1819. Is it time to modernize the Victoria Day long weekend and make it Elizabeth Day? I'm actually pleasantly surprised because people didn't shoot this idea down completely. There seems to be a lot of people that are open to talking about it. Out of all the texts that came in, let me read you one of them here from Chris. He says, yes, Scott, you could change it to Elizabeth Day, and I personally would have no issue with that. The only problem is, eventually, it might become King Charles Day, and then it's going to be Chucky Day. Nobody wants that, do they? Imagine celebrating the Chucky Day long weekend. That might not be good. All right, well, we'll probably just leave it alone. Sure, our parliamentarians have bigger things to deal with at the moment, but a fun discussion. Thanks for all the texts. Great to hear from you, too. Hope your Friday goes great and quick and get on to the long weekend. 6:32, those Charlie Puth tickets coming up a little after 7 o'clock. Billy Joel now. We didn't start the fire. Ready for the long weekend? 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

0: Light 92, Southern Ontario's favorites. Wang Chung heading into the long weekend. It's 6:47. Good morning. I'm Scott Fox. In case you missed it last night and you're still hoping for a Canadian team to win the Stanley Cup, yes, that is still an option. The Habs beat Buffalo 6-3 last night. That means game six is going to be tomorrow night in Montreal. A Habs win will push them off to the Eastern Conference Final against Carolina, and they'll face in the Stanley Cup the winner of Colorado versus Las Vegas. All right, that's your final four. What else can I tell you? It is 12 minutes before 7 o'clock now. I got to do a shout-out here, and I don't do those very often, but this one is well-deserved. Big shout-out to my better half, Diana, who took one for the team and filled out the census yesterday. We are officially in compliance with the law once again. The census is done, and it didn't look like a good time, to be perfectly honest with you. I was quite happy sitting on the deck with a beer last night, but she was quite stressed getting through all of those questions. So thanks, honey. I appreciate you doing that for us. It's coming up on those Charlie Puth tickets. Those are coming up a little after 7 o'clock. If you want to see him for free live at TD Coliseum on Wednesday night, keep it right here. Those are about 15 minutes away.
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0: What's going on, Dan?
2: The sun might be a factor on the 403 eastbound for drivers. Might be a little blinded. And it is a bit busy on the approach and beyond the link eastbound this morning. Skyway Bridge doing its thing. Seeing delays 85 southbound as you pass Bridgeport this morning. Jumpstart helps kids across Canada access sport and play so more kids can get into the game. Learn more at jumpstart.canadiantire.ca. I'm Dan Dealey with Light 92 Morning Traffic.
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15th of May. Did you notice it took like 6 months for March and April to end, and then the first 2 weeks of May flew by in like an hour? Huh. Interesting how that works, right? But hey, I'll take it. May 2-4 weekend is upon us, and coming up next, the news. Everything you need to know heading into the long weekend. I've got Charlie Puth tickets to give away after that.

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1: Good morning. It's currently 4 degrees in Brantford, 3 degrees in Kitchener, and 8 degrees in Hamilton. The dollar's trading for 72.72 cents U.S., gas holding at $1.89.9 cents per liter at most GTA stations. It is Friday, May the 15th, and I'm Rob Kerwain. The Provinces Police Watchdog says the Brantford Police Service officers who were involved in the shooting death of a 33-year-old did not commit a criminal offense. The SIU says officers were called to a home on Wayne-Gretzky Parkway and Linden Road in Brantford on January 16th. A man had held his female partner hostage at knife point and officers forced their way into a bedroom after failed negotiation attempts. They opened fire as the man went to stab the woman, and SIU Director Joseph Martineau says the officers resorting to gunfire constituted a reasonable force to defend the woman. As the clock ticks down for Ontario's remaining supervised drug consumption sites, those who rely on the centers say they worry about how they'll survive without them. Riley Besson says without the Moss Park site in downtown Toronto, she's certain she'll end up behind bars, in a hospital, or dead on the street. The Ontario government announced it will stop funding the province's 8 remaining safe injection sites in June, a move that has sparked fear among harm reduction advocates who say it will lead to more overdose deaths. The government says it is investing $560 million to replace drug consumption sites with 29 homelessness and addiction recovery treatment hubs. The province's top court is expected to release its decision today in the case of former fashion mogul Peter Nygaard, who is contesting his sexual assault convictions and prison sentence. The 84-year-old was convicted of 4 counts of sexual assault in 2023 and sentenced to 11 years in prison. The charges stem from allegations dating from the 1980s until the mid-2000s. Nygaard's appeal argued his sentence was excessive and the trial judge made several errors in law and is asking for his conviction to be quashed or set aside for a new trial. In sports, captain Nick Suzuki and Jake Evans scored 68 points apart late in the second period, and the Montreal Canadiens defeated the Buffalo Sabres 6-3 to take a 3-2 lead in their second round series. Montreal will host Game 6 on Saturday night. Your Light 92 forecast will see mainly sunny skies today with a high of 19, a UV index of 7 or high, clear skies tonight with a low of 8. Tomorrow, increasing cloudiness, scattered showers late in the afternoon with a high of 20, and sunny skies on Sunday with a high of 24 degrees. Right now it's currently 4 degrees in Brantford, 3 in Kitchener, and 8 degrees in Hamilton. I'm Rob Kerwain.
2: Yeah, thanks Rob. One more to go and then you're on the long weekend. I love it. 7:01, those Charlie Puth tickets coming up. You'll hear the cue to text in about 3 minutes right here on Light 92.

0: Hey, what's up? It's Charlie Puth. Are you ready to win?
1: Text the name Charlie and your name for a shot at a pair of tickets to see Charlie Puth at TD Coliseum on May 20th. 519-759-4212.

0: Hello?
1: Hello, is Natalie there?
0: This is Natalie.
1: Hey, Natalie, Scott Fox from Light 92. How you doing?
0: I'm great, Scott.
1: Great. I assume you want these Charlie Puth tickets because you texted in?
0: I totally want those Charlie Puth tickets.
1: Okay, you know I got to make you work for it a little bit, though, right?
0: Oh, man. Okay.
1: We're going to play a contest that I think is going to be very, very popular once the television networks find out about it. It may even become a game show. It's called Truth or Puth, okay?
0: Truth or Puth.
1: Okay. I'm going to tell you two things about Charlie Puth, and only one of them's true. You just tell me which one is the truth.
0: Okay.
1: Charlie Puth has perfect pitch, and he can identify musical notes instantly. Or Charlie Puth once trained to become a professional magician. Which one is the Puth, and which one is the truth?
0: Oh, my gosh. So it was Charlie Puth has perfect pitch, or Charlie Puth was trained to be a magician.
1: That's correct. Which one?
0: Perfect pitch.
1: He does have perfect pitch. Yes. A lot of people might not know that, but he's a real, he's one of those musical artists. He has perfect pitch. Let's do another one. Charlie Puth wrote a song inspired by a noisy hotel air conditioner. Or Charlie Puth is afraid of escalators. Which one is the truth?
0: Wrote a song about air conditioner it's afraid of escalators.
1: Yeah, just stop there. You were right. He is afraid. He wrote a song once after hearing a noisy air conditioner. And I'm trying to figure out which song it is, but I don't know yet. One more. You're doing great here, by the way. You're doing great. You're having fun, aren't you?
0: I am having fun.
1: All right, good. I love that. Which one is the truth? Charlie Puth learned jazz piano from his mom as a kid, or Charlie Puth once auditioned to be a weather presenter on television?
0: Oh. Let's do weather presenter.
1: You know what? They're both correct. Congratulations. You're going to see Charlie Puth. Wednesday night at TD Coliseum in Hamilton, you are going to see Charlie Puth live. And by the way, we've got more tickets throughout the day. Anna's going to give away some after 10 a.m. and on the drive home this afternoon with Dave Creelman a little after 4 o'clock. But you're going. Have a great time at the show.
0: Thank you.
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7:19, and we are now getting ready for number ones. It is 20 minutes away. Nice, bright blue skies out there. It's going to be a nice one, 19 degrees. And this is the last day below 20 for a while, because after today, 20 degrees nonstop right through the weekend.

0: 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Traffic check.
1: If you're taking the 407 eastbound approaching the 410, we have a stall with two right lanes blocked. They blocked the eastbound ramp to the 410. So we're looking at pretty decent go on the 403 eastbound. Burlington Skyway, very minor slowdowns as you approach the junction heading Toronto bound. It's the all-weather drive main event at Uncommon Value at your local Subaru dealer, where spring weather doesn't stand a chance. I'm Dan Dealey with Light 92 Morning Traffic.
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5: Hey there, I'm Dana, and I'm here with all of the concerts you should go to this spring and summer. It's almost your last chance to get Charlie Puth tickets. He's bringing his Whatever's Clever World Tour to TD Coliseum in Hamilton on May 20th. And if you're a Bruno Mars fan, you have five chances to see him at Rogers Stadium in Toronto at the end of the month. So get on those tickets if you haven't already. He's a treasure. If you're more into intimate rock shows with legendary performers, Ann Wilson of Heart will be at the Opera House in Toronto on May 30th. Then this June, Josh Groban and Jennifer Hudson will be bringing their powerful pipes to Scotiabank Arena on the 4th. Jack Johnson will be at RBC Amphitheatre on June 30th. And this July, we've got tons of epic performers coming to Toronto, like Lionel Richie and Earth, Wind & Fire, Santana and the Doobie Brothers, and Chicago and Styx. A lot of great nostalgic pairings there. Be sure to keep listening to Light 92 because we'll have all of your concert announcements, plus amazing giveaways. We'll have Ed Sheeran and Josh Groban tickets coming up soon.
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doesn't it? Journey from Light 92, Southern Ontario's favorites. Good morning. I'm Scott Fox. It is 9 outside. We're on our way up to 19 today. It's going to be great. I've got number ones coming up in about 6 minutes, and I'm still getting text messages here for those Charlie Puth tickets. So you know, we've got another pair of tickets to give away in the 10 o'clock hour. Anna Almeida is going to have those. There's another pair in the 4 o'clock hour today with Dave Creelman while you're driving home. And here's hoping maybe you can get out a little early today. That would be nice. It is the long weekend. Monday is the holiday. All of the attractions are open. The CN Tower, the Ripley's Aquarium, the ROM, the Art Gallery, the Zoo, City Golf Courses, all going to be open on Monday. Now, this year is a little bit different because of new provincial legislation that allows a lot more retail to be open on Monday, including a lot of the malls that are going to be open. Same with the premium outlets. On Monday, 304 LCBO locations are also going to be open. 73 beer stores are also going to open their doors. As far as what's actually closed, 100% certified, all federal, provincial, municipal government offices, public library branches, community centers are going to be closed, and of course, the banks. Never a holiday they don't take. 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
3: All right, 7:41. Let's get to your number ones to kick off the long weekend. This is the history of May the 15th. I'll start off with the birthdays, and it's a fairly quiet one for those. Actress Jamie Lynn Sigler. She played Meadow on The Sopranos. She turns 45 years old today. And a couple of former NFL greats, Ray Lewis turns 51, and Emmett Smith is celebrating his 57th today. It was May the 15th in 1940. Nylons went on sale for the very first time. Hey now. It was today in 1975. This group did their first concert with the two new members, Lindsey Buckingham and Stevie Nicks, at a show in El Paso, Fleetwood Mac.

0: birthday of Fleetwood Mac as we know it today. Today in 2022. Oh, so only 4 years ago. It's the wedding anniversary of Kourtney Kardashian and Travis Barker, who got married on the 15th of May. If you need a little movie inspiration for this weekend, there's a number of them that came out on the 15th of May, including in 1981, Chariots of Fire. Today in 2002, Star Wars, Attack of the Clones. It was today in 2003, The Matrix Reloaded came out. Today in 2009, Angels and Demons with Tom Hanks. Today in 2014, Godzilla. And today in 2015, Pitch Perfect 2. But tomorrow is a big anniversary.
1: Hey, Maverick.
2: Yeah.
1: You hear about ice?
2: What's that? You want another one? Really?
1: Yeah.
2: I feel the need for speed.
0: Top Gun was in theaters 40 years ago tomorrow night. Tomorrow is the 40-year anniversary of that movie. It's got a soundtrack. So here's a question. Is it that song that makes you think of Top Gun, or is it this song that makes you think of Top Gun? Either way, it's got a great soundtrack. There's a number of movie theaters and drive-ins this weekend that are showing the original Top Gun. Tomorrow is the 40th anniversary. And now let's get to the number one songs for May the 15th. First up, we're going to go back to 1982. Chariots of Fire had been number one on the charts until these two icons dropped this song.

and Ivory, Paul McCartney and Stevie Wonder went to number one today in 1982. Let's fast forward, 1987, number one.

That song went on to spend 3 straight weeks at number 1 on the charts. If you were listening to the radio 30 years ago today, in 1996, this one was kicking off its second and final week at number 1.

hard to believe it's been 30 years, but yeah, today in 1996, Always Be My Baby from Mariah Carey was number one. And today, there's going to be a lot of talk about Drake. Drake released a new album at midnight, huge fireworks display last night at Harborfront Center in Toronto. They even lit up the CN Tower to look like it got iced over. That new album is called Iceman. Well, if you go back to 2018, Drake was number one on the charts on May 15th with this one.

0: That song is called Nice for What? And today in 2018, it was kicking off its fourth and final week on top of the charts. And there's always one song that I play in full. And one of the criticisms that I get about number ones is, Scott, sometimes you don't play enough 90s. Maybe you should play more from the 90s. Okay, I certainly appreciate that. Thank you for the feedback. That's exactly what I'm going to do today. When you go back to 1991, until this week, Baby Baby by Amy Grant had been number one on the charts. Until this duo came along and their debut went to number one. It's the anniversary of Joyride from Roxette. This is Number Ones on Light 92.
1: Hello, you fool. I love you.
0: Remember this one? Happy anniversary to Roxette. It's their number one anniversary.

0: Roxette, Joyride. It only spent 1 week at number one, but it kicked off today back in 1991. Those are your number ones here on Light 92. My name is Scott Fox, 751 now. Coming up after 8 o'clock, it's going to be around 8:30, just so you know. I know there's a lot of people excited to get the pool open this weekend. If you're a DIYer and you're going to do it yourself, maybe I can save you from ruining your plumbing or getting electrocuted. I've got my friend Brad from Pioneer Family Pools. He's going to come on with me around 8:30 or so. We're going to talk about opening up the pool and a few other things for this long weekend. Right now, though, an overdue check on the drive.
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0: How we doing, Dan?
2: Heads up, westbound Boulevard ramp to the south, 410 in Brampton. All lanes are closed for a crash investigation as we're still off to a really good start of the 403 if you're heading eastbound. Burlington Skyway filling up a bit if you're Toronto bound. QEW off and on, minor delays if you're heading toward Mississauga. Bit slow if you're on the northbound side of 85 heading toward Victoria. We have reports of a crash there. It's the all-weather drive main event. 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I'm Dan Dealey with Light 92 Morning Traffic.
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2: Like, open the fridge and stuff, and there would be food laid out for us with little pre-wrapped sausages and things.
1: Mm.
2: They have pre-wrapped sausages, but they don't have pre-wrapped bacon.
1: Well, can you blame them?
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0: And buy really expensive ketchups with it.
1: That's right. All the fanciest Dijon ketchup.

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2: Good morning. It's currently 6 degrees in Brantford, 6 in Kitchener, and 9 degrees in Hamilton. The dollar's trading for 72.79 cents US. Gas is holding at $1.89.9 cents a liter at most GTA stations. It's Friday, May the 15th, and I'm Rob Kerwane. Ontario Provincial Police say an investigation is underway at the Guelph Lake Conservation Area. Wellington County OPP were called to the scene around 3 o'clock Thursday afternoon to a weapons complaint. In an email this morning, OPP confirmed it was a pellet gun involved and there is no threat to the public. No one was hurt. This morning, the area reopened at 6 a.m. with no alerts to the public. Police in Niagara have charged a mental health counselor following an investigation into an alleged assault at a specialized school facility in Welland. The Niagara Regional Police Service says its child abuse unit began investigating in April after concerns were raised about the use of restraint techniques on a child at the Mountain View Center for Innovative Learning located on Merrittville Highway in Welland. According to police, investigators determined a mental health counselor had allegedly used restraint techniques outside the scope of their training and that the actions amounted to excessive force. On Thursday, police say that 22-year-old Madison Porklap of Grimsby was charged with one count of assault. Former fashion mogul Peter Nygaard will likely hear the result of his appeal case today in relation to his sexual assault convictions and prison sentence. The 84-year-old was convicted of 4 counts of sexual assault in 2023 and sentenced to 11 years in prison. Nygaard's appeal argued his sentence was excessive and that the trial judge made several errors in law, including the admission of expert testimony on the effects of trauma. And in sports, the Montreal Canadiens are one win away from the NHL's Eastern Conference Final. The Habs thumped the Sabres 6-3 in Buffalo last night, thanks to 4 unanswered goals after the hosts held a 3-2 lead coming out of the first period. Montreal hosts Game 6 tomorrow night. Out west, Vegas ousted Anaheim with a 5-1 Game 6 win and will next play the Colorado Avalanche. Your Light 92 forecast will see mainly sunny skies today with a high of 19, a UV index of 7 or high, clear skies tonight with a low of 8. Tomorrow, increasing cloudiness with scattered showers late in the afternoon, a high of 20 and a UV index of 8 or very high, sunny skies on Sunday with a high of 24 degrees. Currently, it is 6 degrees in Brantford, 6 degrees in Kitchener, and we're sitting at 9 degrees in Hamilton. I'm Rob Kerwane.
3: Thank you, Rob. Great job this week. You get out of here and enjoy the long weekend. Big fight tomorrow night. Ronda Rousey, Gina Carano, UFC. Actually, there's a lot of stuff going on. We got the NLL Championship, Game 1 tonight at TD Coliseum. We got, Toronto Temple. We're on the road. First roadie of the season. Taking on the LA Spark this weekend. Lots and lots and lots going on, and I love it. Welcome to the long weekend. It's beautiful outside. This is Light 92. Little dude.

Light 92, that's Taylor Swift. Apparently, one of the ways that she's keeping the details of her upcoming wedding secret is she's doing the invitations by phone. She's calling people and inviting them to the wedding. Good way to do it. All right, yeah, that's one way. No paper trail. It's the long weekend, friends. It's nice outside, too. Going up to 19 today. That means we've got 7 more degrees to go before we get to the high. 12 right now, if the reverse math isn't your thing. Hey, it's a fireworks weekend, but rules and regs are different in different cities. So before you start lighting them off and burn the local school down, you should probably check with the local city regs wherever it is you're listening. Not everywhere allows fireworks the day before, the day after, and sometimes even the day of. So check before you light.

0: Light 92, Southern Ontario's favorites. Long weekend time. Yes, it's almost here. This is also a big weekend for those who love the great outdoors. The drive-in movie theaters, most of them in this area, are open this weekend, and a lot of the campgrounds are open this weekend as well. That segues perfectly into this. The new numbers are in, and it turns out the amount of litter that we're all producing has gone down substantially in the last number of years, a 34% decrease in the amount of personal litter. They say on any given year, and I find this hard to believe, 152 pieces of litter were attributed to every person. That number is now down to 96. Roadway litter fell 22%, and litter in the water dropped by 45%. They credit this decrease to education, better infrastructure, and increased public engagement. If you are going camping this weekend, you're going to enjoy the outside. You've got perfect weather for it. Just make sure you use that garbage bin and put everything where it's supposed to go. Now, for anyone staying home, if you have a pool, this might be the weekend to get it open. I'm going to be talking about that in about 10 minutes. I got a special guest coming on for that, and we'll get you right back to the hits in just a few.
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0: How we doing out there, Dan?
2: Northbound 85 near Victoria, we have a crash there, being told a few vehicles are involved, and we're seeing delays coming off of the 78 split. Please keep that in mind. Might want to consider getting off on the ramp that takes you to Weber Street, even though Weber is starting to fill up a little bit more, as the eastbound 43 and the Skyway Bridge Toronto bound off and on delays continue. It's the all-weather drive main event at uncommon value at your local Subaru dealer, where spring weather doesn't stand a chance. I'm Dan Dealey with Light 92 Morning Traffic.
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1: Well, occasionally doing this job, I have to deliver bad news, but it's all good news today. It's a long weekend, and it's going to be beautiful outside. 19 is our high today with mainly sunny skies. 21 tomorrow, 25 on Sunday, and Victoria Day, sunshine, and almost 30.

0: favorites. That's the Cranberries at 8:33. Good morning. I'm Scott Fox, and my favorite words right now are long weekend, and it's going to be beautiful outside. I have a feeling this is a weekend that a lot of people are going to open up the pool. So I'm going to bring in an expert. It is Brady Callahan from Pioneer Family Family Pools. Hi, Brady. How you doing?
1: I'm great. How are you doing?
0: I'm doing great, thanks. We were having a good conversation off the air about pool opening. I assume this is going to be a busy weekend for you guys.
1: It's going to be probably one of our busiest. The temperatures are rising. People are getting those pools open now.
0: You've got all the shock and all the chemicals and everything that people need?
1: We've got all your pool opening kits, all shock, chlorine's ready to go. We're open, ready for people to come in and get all the chemicals they need to get their pool going.
0: Love it. And you're at 143 Linden Road in Brantford, just so everybody knows. Let's talk about the process here. You have to take the cover off, and I'm reading that you have to give it a good wash, too. Do you need a power washer, or can you just hose it off?
1: Recommendation is if you can pressure wash it off, you're better off that way. You want to make sure you get all that debris off that cover before you store it and make sure it's dry so you don't end up with issues with mold come time to put it back on the pool.
0: One of the things I've noticed over the years in opening up the pool is when you take that cover off, it doesn't exactly look like that glistening water that you want to jump right into. It's usually filled with algae and probably a little green. How do you get rid of that?
1: Best thing to do is pick up an opening kit from your store, which will basically give you all the chemicals that you need to get that water crystal clear for everything from your algicide to your shock. Kits are just basically dump and pour, throw it in the pool, and away you go. That's basically the best way to do things.
0: How long do I have to wait after I throw all the chemicals in the pool before I can actually swim in it? I mean, if I can handle how cold the water is, how long should I wait before I dive in?
1: Well, the recommendation is if it's crystal clear, clean, doesn't smell, you're good to go. Obviously, recommendation is to take a pool test, test your chemicals, check your pH, your alkalinity, and all your basic chemicals to make sure your water's balanced. And once your water's balanced, everything's good to go.
0: Okay. And when you connect all your plumbing and stuff, I mean, we had to go through the process of winterizing it and disconnecting a whole bunch of things. I assume you just reconnect it and then you're good to go.
1: Yeah, reinstall all your equipment, make sure all your drain plugs are put back into place, all your O-rings are lubricated, we'll make sure all your unions are tightened, and obviously, before you start everything up, make sure your pump is ready to go, i.e. primed if it's not a self-priming pump.
0: Yeah, you don't want to blow out that pump, right? That's usually a fairly expensive repair. So make sure you prime it before you do that. Any warning signs that people should look for that there's something wrong?
1: Well, if you see like bubbles and stuff in your pump, we want to make sure that there's no air leaks coming through the system. Obviously, water chemistry, if your water's green, make sure we get some chemicals in that water to balance it all out. One of the things I like to tell people is to make sure that you do the chemicals in order. A lot of people like to just go in and just test it and balance it the way they want to, but you always want to make sure you test your alkalinity first and then look at your pH and your calcium hardness to make sure you're in check with the actual chemical readings.
0: Well, you know, I'm going to be honest. It sounds like this is fairly straightforward. You pick up a pool opening kit, you take the cover off, you reconnect everything, and you should be good to go.
1: Absolutely. And if you can balance it properly, it won't be long before you're enjoying the pool for the summer.
0: I'm trying to figure out if I'm going to be in it this weekend. I haven't actually looked under the cover yet, and I'm a little nervous to do it because it's been closed longer than it usually is. But, hey, I'm ready to go. So you guys are at 143 Linden Road in Brantford. It is Pioneer Family Pools, Spas, and Patio Furniture. If somebody needs the shock and the chemical kits, they can come in. You guys will know what they're looking for, I assume.
1: Absolutely. They're more than welcome to bring in a water test. We can test their water and give them a baseline and get them ready to go for the summer.
0: How long does it usually take to do one of those tests?
1: About 5 minutes on average, just to get a test done.
0: And you guys can figure out from there what it needs and give everybody everything they need.
1: Absolutely. We can do step-by-step water analysis and give them literally instructions on exactly how much and what to put in the pool to keep it balanced.
0: And what are the hours that you're open this weekend, just so everybody knows?
1: We are open Saturday from 9 to 5 and Sunday from 10 to 5 as well.
0: All right, Brady, I appreciate your time. Thank you very much. Hopefully we've saved people the repair of a pump or electrocuting themselves. This was good information. I appreciate it. Thank you.
1: Thanks, Scott. Appreciate everything.
0: Yeah, good luck this weekend. I have a feeling it's going to be busy. If you're opening up your pool this weekend, Pioneer Family Pools, Spas, and Patio Furniture, 143 Linden Road in Brantford, go see Brady. There actually is a Brady. I just talked to him, and he'll be there this weekend. This is Light 92.

songs. Your favorite Things Are Good songs. Your favorite It's Over songs. 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

I got a winner earlier this morning. The next chance to win coming up a little after 10 o'clock with Anna Almeida. And when you're driving home this afternoon with Dave Creelman, he's got another chance to win a little after 4 o'clock. Now, I know we're on limited time here. It's coming up on 9, and some people have got to be somewhere at 9. So let me just do a quick rundown here of everything you need to know that is happening this weekend. First off, it is the long weekend. Not as much as usual is going to be closed on Monday. There's been provincial changes. That means a lot more retail is allowed to open on Monday. So a lot of people that used to have Victoria Day off are actually going to be working this year. So not a long weekend for everybody. But if you are off, the campgrounds, for the most part, are open this weekend. A lot of the area drive-ins are also opening up this weekend. And you may even notice a number of them showing the original Top Gun movie, 1986. Tomorrow is the 40-year anniversary of when that hit theaters, and a lot of theaters are bringing it back for this weekend. This is a big one for fireworks. Now, before you start letting off your own fireworks, you got to check where you're listening, the city you live in. You got to check the city website for the rules and regs. A lot of cities have amended when you can do fireworks and where you can do them. Some are day of only, meaning only Monday. Some are day of and day before, day after. You got to sort it out. You don't want to get a ticket. Bylaw coming by is always embarrassing. So you should look into that before you light off any fireworks. There's going to be a lot of people listening to Drake music this weekend. He dropped 3 new albums at midnight. One main one, though, is called Iceman. And last night, thousands of people gathered on the Toronto waterfront because there was a quick fireworks display. It was quick, but wow, was it ever impressive. That must have cost a lot of money. And he also iced over the CN Tower. He lit it up to look like it was iced over. And frankly, all of the reviews that I've read online love the launch. And so far, pretty good reviews on the music as well. This coming weekend, there's a number of concerts. Tonight, the Kid Laroi is at Coca-Cola Coliseum in Toronto. Tomorrow, the Commodores are playing OLG Stage in Niagara Falls. And tomorrow, Honeymoon Suite and Streetheart are playing Casino Rama. Tonight is game 1 of the NLL Championship. The Toronto Rock taking on the Halifax Thunderbirds. This is a best of 3 series. Game 1 tonight in Hamilton. Game 2 is Sunday in Halifax. And if a game 3 is necessary, it'll be next weekend in Hamilton. Pretty impressive that we could see a team actually win a championship locally, and that happens again tonight at TD Coliseum. The Montreal Canadiens can punch their ticket to the Eastern Conference Final tomorrow. They beat Buffalo 6-3 last night in Buffalo. Game 6 is tomorrow in Montreal. Canada's Wonderland is open all weekend. The Blue Jays are down in Detroit this weekend. If you want to do a little road trip and jump the border, you can see the Jays live. And tomorrow night, big MMA fight. Ronda Rousey is taking on Gina Carano. Whatever you're doing this weekend, I hope you have a fantastic time, and I hope you can take us with you. You can use the iHeartRadio app, whether you're at the campsite, doing a road trip, or somewhere else. We would love to have you listening to Light 92. Ed Sheeran. We've got tickets to give away to see him coming very soon. This is Shivers from Light 92.

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2: Looks like the earlier crash on 85 northbound near Victoria is cleared, as we're seeing some delays once you pass Victoria heading up toward Lancaster. And we do have a collision on the QEW eastbound near Cawthra. That's blocking the right lane, and it is solid from Mississauga Road. Minor delays on the Burlington Skyway, Toronto bound. 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I'm Dan Dealey with Light 92 Morning Traffic.
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Southern Ontario's favorites. That's going to do it for me. I really appreciate you listening today, and I hope you have just a fantastic long weekend. I'll tell you, weekends sound great here on Light, so hopefully you can keep it here all throughout the weekend. I'll be back here with you Tuesday from 5:30 till 9. I'll do another edition of Number Ones and kick off a short work and school week. Enjoy the weather, too. We've earned this. We've been waiting a long time to get close to 30 degrees, and that's where it's going to be on Victoria Day. Anna Almeida coming up a little after 10 o'clock. Right now, the workday warm-up. Turn it up. 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We must have

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Your favorite 90s. Nothing's fine, I'm torn. Your favorite newer songs. I've got the moves. Southern Ontario's favorites. Light 92.

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6: 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CF Canada will be hosting their largest fundraising event on Sunday, May 31st, as the Walk to Make Cystic Fibrosis History will be happening at Bayfront Park in Hamilton. 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
1: Counting Crows, Mr. Jones on Light 92. Happy Friday. Mainly sunny and a high of 19. And the good news is, too, that gas dropped by 3 cents to an average of $1.89.9. Still not as low as we'd like, but a drop is a drop. And we'd like to make your Friday because this morning Scott gave a pair of tickets away. Now it's my turn. We want you to go see Charlie Puth live today. You got to listen for that cue to text, and it may be coming up real fast, like maybe right when I'm done speaking. I don't know. I'm just going to throw that out there. And once you hear it, you got to text your name and Charlie for your chance to win a pair of tickets to see Charlie Puth at TD Coliseum in Hamilton. And that's happening May 20th. Good luck.
2: Hey, what's up? 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
1: Hello?
2: Hi, is this Tiffany?
1: Yes, this is Tiffany speaking.
2: Hi, Tiffany, it's Anna Almeida from Light 92.
1: Oh, my God.
2: Yes.
1: Oh, my God. Hi.
2: Hi. So you have a feeling why I'm calling, right?
1: I do. I'm excited. Oh, my God. Oh.
2: You texted in Charlie and your name, and you are the winner. You get to see him live at TD Coliseum in Hamilton May 20th. Yay, I'm jumping up and down. I don't know if you can hear my footsteps. Oh, my gosh. Congratulations. You're a big fan, I take it. Who are you going to take?
1: One of my friends. She really likes him, too. So, oh, my God. Oh, I'm so excited. Thank you so much.
2: Oh, my gosh. Well, happy Friday, girl. Congratulations.
1: Yes, it's Friday, too. Yes.
2: Are you at work? Are you whispering?
1: I am working right now. That's why I actually step outside, so I'm pacing.
2: I love it so much. Well, you deserve this. Congratulations.
1: Thank you so much.

Jepsen, Call Me Maybe on Light. Hey, it's Anna Almeida. It is Friday, May 15th, and maybe we should call today Drake Day. He released not one, but three albums at midnight, so there's been so much anticipation for the release. We thought we were just going to get one, which was Iceman. No, we got three. So we got Iceman, we got Habibti, and Maid of Honor, all three. And to celebrate the CN Tower last night, I mean, hundreds of people came out for the release, the anticipation of it all. The CN Tower was in on it. It was lit up in an icy blue glow, just so it looked like it was ice-covered. It was pretty cool. Of course, Drake had a massive, massive firework display. It was at Harbourfront Center in Toronto. He was close by. He was at a private party, of course, for the release, having a good old time. In the albums, there's diss tracks, of course. So he's going for people like LeBron, just name one. Also reveals that his dad is actually battling cancer in Iceman. So there's a lot in the albums. If you've listened to any, I just want you to tell me what your thoughts are. And is this different for Drake? Is it on par? Is this a growth experience? Let me know, because we've been waiting for new music from him for a little while now. And he also breaks a record. So he now is the artist with the most albums in history to spend at least 10 years on the Billboard 200 chart. And he passes Michael Jackson to get that honor. And here's MJ right now.

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14: I'm Dana, here with all of the best concerts coming up soon. Have you gotten your Bruno Mars tickets yet? What are you waiting for? He's playing 5 shows at Rogers Stadium in Toronto starting May 23rd. Then we've got the iconic Ann Wilson of Heart coming to the Opera House in Toronto on May 30th, performing a lovely intimate show. And if you prefer your rock concerts bigger, you can always see the Guess Who at Scotiabank Arena in Toronto on May 30th instead, or you can catch them at TD Coliseum in Hamilton on June 1st. This June 4th, we've got Josh Groban and Jennifer Hudson, who will be serenading us at Scotiabank Arena in Toronto. And if you're a Luke Combs fan, he'll be coming to Rogers Stadium in Toronto on June 5th. Then we've got Mumford & Sons. 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And save your money for July, because we've got a ton of incredible shows from Lionel Richie and Earth, Wind & Fire, Santana and the Doobie Brothers, and Chicago and Styx. 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Just a hint, but we've got tickets to someone who'll have you singing all night long.
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to You Beautiful on Light 92. It's Anna. And if you are a Habs fan, you are smiling from ear to ear. What a night. They beat the Buffalo Sabres in nice fashion. 6-3 to take a 3-2 series lead. Game 6 is tomorrow. They could take it all, win it at home, which would be pretty incredible. And the winner of the series will go on to play Carolina. Also, big night for the ladies, the Montreal Victoire. They took Game 1 in the Walter Cup Finals 3-2 in overtime. A win over the Ottawa Charge. It's a best of 5 series, and game 2 is also tomorrow, Saturday, in Laval.

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Romance on Light 92. It's Anna Almeida, and it's a big night for the National Lacrosse League. So tonight is game one of the championship series, and it's all Canadian final, which is pretty cool. The Toronto Rock are playing against the Halifax Thunderbirds for the Cup at TD Coliseum in Hamilton tonight. Our very own Scott Fox is the MC, so he will be there with all the excitement. My gosh, if you've never been to a lacrosse game, and if you can get tickets to go tonight, I highly recommend if they're not sold out. It is a time. And it is a best of three series. Game two is in Halifax on Sunday. Let's go, Rock!

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Life on Light 92. It's Anna Almeida. Before we get into lunchtime trivia, I just wanted to mention Donna texted in and said that there is traffic backed up on the 403. There was a car on fire from Coketown all the way back, and that is traffic eastbound. So thank you, Donna. If you ever have a traffic update, please let me know. You can text me anytime or call me 519-759-4212. Hopefully things get cleared up. But yeah, just keep that in mind. If you're traveling on the 403 eastbound, there is a car on fire. This is about 10 minutes ago now that I received this text message. So finally able to get it out there near Coketown. So just keep that in mind. All right, now let's get to it. It is lunchtime trivia on your Friday of the long weekend. So today, the question is this. 42% of people admit that they have done this while on a Zoom call. All right. 42% of people admit that they have done this while on a Zoom call. What do you think it is? I'd love to hear from you. 519-759-4212. That is the number to call and text. You can also go to Facebook and post your answer there. You can go to light92.ca. Our website actually has a portion dedicated to lunchtime trivia, and you're able to submit your answers there, which is super cool. So again, the question for today is this. 42% of people have done this while on a Zoom call. If you think you know what it is, let me know. I'd love to hear your answers, and I'll get them all on the air. Until then, here's Simple Minds, Don't You, on Light.

0: Smooth, Santana featuring Rob Thomas on Light 92 with Dan Almeida. Happy Friday. It is lunchtime trivia, and we are having a blast. Today's question is this. 42% of people admit that they have done this while on a Zoom call. I can admit I have done this a time or two more than I'd like to admit, but I've done this. All right. And great answers coming through. Love to hear from you. So Janice and Roy Eepson said lie on their bed. Michael Mandula said turn their picture off temporarily. Time or two more than I'd like to admit, but I've done this. All right. And great answers coming through. Love to hear from you. So Janice and Roy Eepson said lie on their bed. Michael Mandula said turn their picture off temporarily. And then Red said cut their fingernails. Chuck and Samina said not dressed in office attire. And Rick and John from Brantford said drink alcohol. Hey, it's 4 o'clock somewhere, right? And Glenda Jennings says, freeze your screen and go to the bathroom. All great answers, not the answer for this particular question. Hi, Light. What do you think the answer is?
1: I would like to say eating.
0: Eating. Not it, but good guess.
1: Thank you.
0: No problem. Bye. All right. So great guess there. Not what it is. So it's not eating and not laying in bed. So if you think you know what the answer is to today's question, which is 42% of people admit that they have done this while on a Zoom call. And if you think you know, call me or text me 519-759-4212. You can also post your answer up on our Facebook page. Or go to light92.ca and you can submit it through our lunchtime trivia page on our website. Good luck!

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0: Pretty Girl Era on Light 92. It's Ann Albeda. I am your lunchtime trivia host. Always such a blast to play this game with you. Today's question is this. 42% of people admit that they have done this while on a Zoom call. What do you think it is? Colin and Steven from Port Credit plus Lorraine, they said not wearing pants. Pauline Trent put themselves on mute, blanked their image, and walked away to do something else. That's good multitasking. Suzanne, do something else on their phone. Lynn from Cambridge, dress smartly from the waist up and dress untidy from the waist down. Cindy Campbell and Dawn said talking in bed. Rick from Brantford said driving during the call. And Sheila from Waterford says wave goodbye at the end of the Zoom call. That's super nice too. Great answers. I love these. Keep them coming. Just not it for this particular question. Hi, Light. What do you think the answer is?
1: Well, I don't even know what a Zoom call is. Do the odd texting.
0: Okay, so basically a Zoom call is when everybody at the office gets together and they tune in to a virtual meeting.
1: Okay, well, we used to call like conference calls in my day.
0: Yes, but now you get to see each other. That's the difference.
1: Okay. All right, well, now I know. All right, then I'll think of something and call you back.
0: Okay.
1: Thank you.
0: Bye-bye. Hi, Light. What do you think the answer is?
2: The answer will be shopping online.
0: It's not, but keep trying.
2: Well, thank you.
0: Hi, Light. What do you think the answer is?
3: Shop online.
0: You know what? Somebody literally just said the same thing. It's not, but good for you guys. You're able to do a lot at once.
3: Okay. I'll try again.
0: Bye. All right. So we know it's not shopping online, and we now have established what a Zoom call is, which is great. If you think you know the answer to today's question, 42% of people admit that they have done this while on a Zoom call. If you know the answer, text or call me, 519-759-4212. You can also post your answer up on our Facebook page and through light92.ca. Good luck.

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0: 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Your favorite It's Over songs.
1: If someone said 3 years from now.
0: Southern Ontario's favorites, Light 92.

0: alone. Joy Fitch and Lorraine all said the same thing. Elise Byrne says drinking. Colleen Hay from New Hamburg. And Gord White said nicely dressed from the waist up and pajamas probably from the waist down. Deborah, text or chat on Messenger while your Zoom call is going. And Muffil of Burlington said yawning. Mike from Waterford said fart. Nadine says goodbye, I love you at the end of the call, just out of habit. Oh my gosh, right? Ugh, and you cringe after. Faye Richardson says paint your nails. John and Cindy from Guelph, these are all fantastic, keep them coming. They say, would the answer be yes or no to the conversation? And then forgetting what they're saying. So you're half right. So it does potentially have to do with you being distracted. So that's a big, big hint right there. Luke from Mount Pleasant says, fake the background to look like you're in your home office instead of where you actually are, likely on a vacation. That would be so funny. And Arla said, grabbed the wine glass and then take a drink or a shot or sip it and forget that you're actually on the call. And then Tom says, lost track of the topic that they're on. Yes, but why did you lose topic? Why did you lose why did you forget what they were talking about? So that is the big, big hint right there. Also, let's go to the phones now. Hi, Light, what do you think the answer is?
1: Hey, Anna, is it accidentally use one of those crazy face filters?
0: I love those so much. I wish that were the answer. I wish more people would admit to doing that. It's not, but oh my gosh, I live for them. They're so fun.
1: Because I've seen, well, especially during the pandemic, lots of people accidentally did that and were like cats or something.
0: Oh, where's it? Honestly, that was the best. It was so funny. We need to see more of those again. They made me happy. Well, thanks for playing. I really appreciate it.
1: Have a good long weekend.
0: You too. Thanks, hon. Hi, Light, what do you think the answer is?
2: Well, I would say go to the washroom.
0: No, but sometimes you got to go and you got to figure things out. So I do like your answer. It's not it, though.
2: Okay.
0: Have a great long weekend.
2: Yes, you too. Bye.
0: Bye. All right. So if you think you know the answer to today's question, again, the question is 42% of people admit that they have done this while on a Zoom call. What do you think it is? You can text, you can call 519-759-4212. You can also post your answer up on Facebook and you can submit it too through our Light92.ca webpage. Good luck.

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13: Yes, indeed. And we are a lot of fun here, gotta say. All right, so today we are playing Lunchtime Trivia. The question is, 42% of people admit that they have done this on a Zoom call. What do you think it is? We had so many great answers coming through. Diane said fall asleep. Rose Wallace says daydreaming. Mario, would it be daydreaming or losing track of what's going on? And then Sandy says put it on mute. Another one from AJ, daydreaming. Or Diane says using the toilet. And Charles Chuck says watching their favorite TV show. So great answers. Not what I'm looking for this particular question though. Hi, Light, what do you think the answer is?
14: I'm gonna say while you're on the Zoom call, you're also on your cell
13: phone. No, good guess though.
14: Trying. Okay.
13: Thanks, hon. Hi, Light, what do you think the answer is?
15: Hi, I think it's they have no clue what they're talking about.
13: Sometimes they have no clue what they're talking about and we just nod out of support. It's not it, but I'm sorry, but thank you.
15: One more.
13: Okay, yeah.
15: They're looking at themselves in the camera.
13: Instead of paying attention?
15: Sure that instead of paying attention, yeah.
13: You got it, woo!
15: Right on.
13: What's your name?
15: Mike.
13: Mike, where are you from?
15: Jarvis.
13: All right, man, you got bragging rights. Yes,
15: thank
13: and I
15: you.
13: I've done that a time or two. Isn't that vain of me? I will admit.
15: I love your show.
13: Oh, thank you. I appreciate that. Thanks for playing and have a great long weekend.
15: You too.
13: Bye, hon.
15: Bye.
13: Yay! So, yeah, so 42% of people admit that they've checked themselves out instead of paying attention. Again, guilty, I've done that. Big congratulations to Janice from Ancaster, Arlene Wernich, and Mary Ellen. They all knew the answer today. Big thank you to everybody who played. We're going to do this again, same time, same place on Monday here. All right, Michael Bublé now. You're a

Justin Bieber there with his hit Daisies on Light. It's Ann Almeida, and just in time for the long weekend, if you're thinking about picking up a snack to munch on, how about Lay's Chips? They have released four new FIFA World Cup inspired flavors, and there is a Canada one in the mix. So of course, these limited edition chips, they're inspired by the nations playing in the FIFA World Cup. I'm most excited, obviously, about Canada's flavor. And when you think of Canada and you think of chips, what comes to mind? Poutine, bacon poutine. That is our flavor that Lay's has released for their chip line for the FIFA World Cup. Try it and let me know what you think of it.

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6: I'm Dana, here with all of the best concerts coming up soon. Have you gotten your Bruno Mars tickets yet? What are you waiting for? He's playing 5 shows at Rogers Stadium in Toronto starting May 23rd. Then we've got the iconic Ann Wilson of Heart coming to the Opera House in Toronto on May 30th, performing a lovely intimate show. And if you prefer your rock concerts bigger, you can always see the Guess Who at Scotiabank Arena in Toronto on May 30th instead, or you can catch them at TD Coliseum in Hamilton on June 1st. This June 4th, we've got Josh Groban and Jennifer Hudson, who will be serenading us at Scotiabank Arena in Toronto. And if you're a Luke Combs fan, he'll be coming to Rogers Stadium in Toronto on June 5th. Then we've got Mumford & Sons. 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And save your money for July, because we've got a ton of incredible shows from Lionel Richie and Earth, Wind & Fire, Santana and the Doobie Brothers, and Chicago and Styx. 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Just a hint, but we've got tickets to someone who'll have you singing all night long.
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Delaney Jane, Bad Habits on Light 92. It's Anna. Mainly sunny today, high of 19. Tonight, clear and a low of 7. Tomorrow, there's clouds in the sky. There is a chance of showers and a risk of a thunderstorm, high of 20. But then Sunday, thank goodness things turn around. Sunny and a high of 25. And on Monday, even warmer, sunny and a high of 28. And also, gas dropped a little bit overnight by 3 cents. So the average around is $1.89.9. Just something to keep in mind. And also, I'm not sure if this is of interest to you, but if you are losing your hair and you decided, hey, I'm just going to take it all off, you're not alone. A new survey by skincare brand Baldbro, they reveal that most balding men feel liberated and more confident and have less stress after shaving their head. So if you've been thinking about it, go for it. Look at this. That's a big, big number right there. 90% of men, they say after they've shaved their heads, they have no regrets. So you do you. I love me a good bald man.

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Mix of sun and cloud right now, high of 16. 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
12: I'm Dana here with all of the best concerts coming up soon. Have you gotten your Bruno Mars tickets yet? What are you waiting for? He's playing 5 shows at Rogers Stadium in Toronto starting May 23rd. Then we've got the iconic Anne Wilson of Heart coming to the Opera House in Toronto on May 30th, performing a lovely intimate show. And if you prefer your rock concerts bigger, you can always see the Guess Who at Scotiabank Arena in Toronto on May 30th instead, or you can catch them at TD Coliseum in Hamilton on June 1st. This June 4th, we've got Josh Groban and Jennifer Hudson, who will be serenading us at Scotiabank Arena in Toronto. And if you're a Luke Combs fan, he'll be coming to Rogers Stadium in Toronto on June 5th. Then we've got Mumford & Sons. They'll be playing and stomping their way into Rogers Stadium in Toronto on June 13th. And save your money for July, because we've got a ton of incredible shows from Lionel Richie and Earth, Wind & Fire, Santana and the Doobie Brothers, and Chicago and Styx. 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Just a hint, but we've got tickets to someone who'll have you singing all night long.
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1: Hi, what's your name?
2: It's Robin Dwyer.
1: Hi, Robin. It's Anna Almeida.
2: Hi.
1: Hi, you're caller number 9.
2: Oh, wow.
1: Yay. It's a nice way to kick off a weekend, right?
2: It's a great way to kick off a weekend.
1: Yeah, so you just picked up a $100 Lotto Max voucher, and the Lotto Max tonight's at $20 million.
2: Oh, that would be so exciting.
1: Okay, what would you do with the money? I love asking. I'm so nosy.
2: Take my family on a big trip.
1: Aw, what would you do for you, though? You're such a good person wanting to do something for the family.
2: For me, I'm not sure.
1: It's hard, eh?
2: Yeah, it's hard. I think of everybody else first, right?
1: See? We'll start thinking about you, too, okay? If you won that $20 million, you deserve something just for you, too.
2: Yes.
1: Aw, congratulations. Yay!
2: Thank you.

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Your favorite Things Are Good songs. 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

Mackenzie Porter these days on Light 92. It's Hannah Almeida. Happy Friday. It is the Friday of the long weekend. And of course, there would be no train service that will run on the Kitchener line between Kitchener Co. and Union Station this long weekend. So keep that in mind. No train service on the Kitchener line. There will be, however, replacement GO buses instead with additional connections. And it is the long weekend, so everybody wants to know, where are the fireworks? Can I even have fireworks? Because every municipality has its own different rules. So basically, just check out your town's website and they will have all the details there where you can see your fireworks display and if you can have one in your own backyard. Have a great one.

0: 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Traffic check.
1: Good afternoon. It's packed on the eastbound 403 coming down the mountain. In fact, from Wilson right through towards Aberdeen, there is a collision, a lane block through this stretch. Westbound slowing to take a peek as well. You'll find westbound on the QEW slow going and through Oakville and Burlington. Up and over the Burlington Skyway Bridge, problems there just cleared away. And then heavy delays out through towards Centennial Parkway. CAA members always save at Shell with 3 cents off per liter. It's a match made at the pump. I'm Jennifer Young. That's a look at Light 92 area traffic.
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9: I'm Dana here with all of the best concerts coming up soon. Have you gotten your Bruno Mars tickets yet? What are you waiting for? He's playing 5 shows at Rogers Stadium in Toronto starting May 23rd. Then we've got the iconic Ann Wilson of Heart coming to the Opera House in Toronto on May 30th, performing a lovely intimate show. And if you prefer your rock concerts bigger, you can always see the Guess Who at Scotiabank Arena in Toronto on May 30th instead, or you can catch them at TD Coliseum in Hamilton on June 1st. This June 4th, we've got Josh Groban and Jennifer Hudson, who will be serenading us at Scotiabank Arena in Toronto. And if you're a Luke Combs fan, he'll be coming to Rogers Stadium in Toronto on June 5th. Then we've got Mumford & Sons. They'll be playing and stomping their way into Rogers Stadium in Toronto on June 13th. And save your money for July because we've got a ton of incredible shows from Lionel Richie and Earth, Wind & Fire, Santana and the Doobie Brothers, and Chicago and Styx. 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Just a hint, but we've got tickets to someone who'll have you singing all night long.
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Fifi Dobson stuttering on Light 92. Dave Creelman here saying happy birthday to a whole bunch of people. We're going to have the band stay around a little longer today. Hey, happy birthday. You can join the Light 92 Birthday Club at light92.ca. We'll give you a shout-out on that big day, and you could be one of our weekly winners. A $100 gift card could be yours. We'll have that winner momentarily. And make sure we get the person's name, who's celebrating, and the date. And then we'll give them a shout-out properly right here. And happy birthday to Alex White from Lauren Hagerman, Kitchener. Happy birthday to Judy Noakes of Nanico. And happy birthday to Christine Fisher of Hamilton, celebrating today. Diane Gatlin of Simcoe, celebrating today. As is Stephanie Wrightson of Kitchener. And Famita Hoke of Toronto, celebrating today. Now let's look into the weekend. Alan Perlman of Hagersville, celebrating tomorrow. Sherry Whitehouse of Brantford is celebrating tomorrow. And our very own Isaac Petrosky, celebrating his birthday tomorrow. If you've ever won a prize here, you know Isaac. Happy birthday, Isaac, from all of us. And happy birthday, Lisa Penny, Brantford, celebrating tomorrow. Let's see, continuing with Saturday. No, let's go to Sunday. Now, I've got to mention something here. Adele Strazar would like to wish her uncle a very happy birthday. And Adele and about 15 other people wishing this person a very happy birthday, but not one of them names him. So happy birthday, Adele's uncle. Happy birthday, Crystal Chiasson. Her son is 30th today. Happy birthday, Crystal's son. Happy birthday to Rosemary Vincheck's husband. See what I mean about these names? And happy birthday, Frank Demsar, celebrating on Sunday. Carrie Postma of Brantford, celebrating on Sunday. And Sherry Volpato of Brantford, celebrating her 53rd on Sunday. Now we'd like to say happy birthday and congratulations to our weekly winner, Sherry Whitehouse, or Vitas, from Brantford. You have won a $100 gift card courtesy of Lens Mill Stores just for having a birthday this week. 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

0: light. Traffic check.
1: Troubles on the eastbound 403 at Aberdeen cleared. Heavy delays from Wilson and then busy right out towards Highway 6 North. Looks like a stalled vehicle now in the right lane. Mohawk Road just west of Upper Sherman. There's reports of a collision. Eastbound on the 401 looking at heavy delays from Townline Road to 6 North and past Highway 6 South to Kelso. 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I'm Jennifer Young. That's a look at Light 92 area traffic.
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0: Hey, what's up? 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

0: 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Traffic check.
1: Jammed on the westbound 401 approaching the Guelph line. Had all lanes blocked at one point for a vehicle fire. Now just a single lane is getting by. Eastbound traffic is solid from Town Line Road as motors slow down to take a peek. Westbound on the 403, heavy delays heading into Hamilton off the QEW towards Main Street. Eastbound 403 at Highway 6 South, there was a collision. Troubles near Aberdeen were cleared. And then eastbound 401 at Highway 6 North, a stalled vehicle in the right lane. Jumpstart helps kids across Canada access sport and play so more kids can get into the game. Learn more at jumpstart.canadiantire.ca. I'm Jennifer Young. That's a look at Light 92 area traffic.
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Flight 92, congratulations to our winner, Charlie Puth tickets. Next week in Hamilton, Moorpath Amavong was the texter who wins the tickets. Flight 92, congratulations to our winner, Charlie Puth tickets. Next week in Hamilton, Moorpath Amavong was the texter who wins the tickets. This is last minute. Yeah, we got some great tickets, and this is going to be so cool. Next Wednesday, TD Coliseum in Hamilton. Charlie Puth is one of the most talented musicians, writers, producers around today, and puts on a great, fun live show. You'll love it. By the way, I'd like to wish a very special happy birthday to Ramona Adams of Simcoe 100 tomorrow. Happy birthday from Sheila and all your friends in Light 92.

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2: Jammed on the westbound 401 approaching the Guelph line. Had all lanes blocked at one point for a vehicle fire. Now just a single lane is getting by. Eastbound traffic is solid from Town Line Road as motorists slow down to take a peek. Westbound on the 403, heavy delays heading into Hamilton off the QEW towards Main Street. Eastbound 403 at Highway 6 South, there was a collision. Troubles near Aberdeen were cleared. And then eastbound 401 at Highway 6 North, a stalled vehicle in the right lane. Jumpstart helps kids across Canada access sport and play so more kids can get into the game. Learn more at jumpstart.canadiantire.ca. I'm Jennifer Young. That's a look at Light 92 area traffic.
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All right, if you're hanging in there and waiting for the 5 o'clock whistle, it's coming up, and then we can head out to the weekend. I know a lot of people got a early head start. You can tell that by the roads. Lots going on. 401 westbound of Guelph Line, still a problem. The car fire, earlier issues. 403 eastbound as well, and by 6 south. And lots going on. We'll get you updated with Jennifer Young. Looking ahead, we have a clear night ahead tonight, and 8 the low. Tomorrow, chance for shower and thunderstorm in the afternoon, and 23. Tomorrow night, cloudy and 12. And then Sunday, cloudy and 22. And then clearing and a low of 12. Good night for fireworks. That'll work. And then Monday, sunshine and 18. Oh, this is... 30. Monday, sunny and 30. It's 18 right now. And I was going to say, that's reasonable. It's getting better. But sunny and 30 on Monday. It's just going instant summer. Just like that.

0: 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Traffic check.
1: Still troubles on the Toronto bound QEW at Dorval. It's a stalled vehicle in the left lane. Busy volume on the westbound QEW. Still from 4 Drive towards Dorval and off and on all the way out towards Brant, up and over the Burlington Skyway Bridge towards Centennial Parkway. Still westbound 401 into Milton, approaching the Guelph line. Had a lane block due to an earlier vehicle fire. Heavy delays eastbound still from Townline Road. It's the all-weather drive main event. 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I'm Jennifer Young. That's a look at Light 92 area traffic.
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7: Coming up on Saturday, May 23rd, KW Oktoberfest presents the Waterloo Region Women's Expo. 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Oh, and did we mention it's free? 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

3MA Bend on Light 92. Dave Creelman here. Oh, looking forward to such a nice weekend. Plenty of sunshine. Chance for a shower here and there, but we're getting up to 28 with a sun cloud mix on Monday. Now, if you're traveling, from Kitchener through to Toronto on the GO, there's no GO train service between the Bramley GO and the Union Station. GO buses will run between Bramley GO and Highway 407 bus terminal, where you can connect to the TTC line down to Union. But that's the same as a few weeks ago. They're doing some work, I guess. Chose the long weekend to do it. Jays are out of town, so that's lightens things up a bit. But if you are planning to go to Toronto, just know that the GO train will not be running between Bramley GO and Union. You just have to hop on the bus between that little stretch, and then you're off to the races on the TTC and living la vida loca on Light 92.

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2: Still jam solid on the westbound 401 heading in through Milton. Problems approaching the Guelph line still blocking the right lane. Eastbound traffic is heavy from Townline Road. Looks like the problems that were on the QEW eastbound through Dorval have cleared away. Eastbound 403 past the link. Troubles there still blocking a lane. Jumpstart helps kids across Canada access sport and play so more kids get into the game. Learn more at jumpstart.canadiantire.ca. I'm Jennifer Young. That's a look at Light 92 area traffic.
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0: 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Traffic check.
1: Quite jammed on the Niagara-bound QEW. Past Centennial Parkway, there is a lane block due to a collision. As well, Toronto-bound QEW on and off delays from Guelph Line towards Trafalgar. Westbound 403, volume delays from Waterdown Road towards King Street. We still had westbound 401 troubles in Milton approaching Guelph Line. Vehicle fire cleanup in the right lane. CAA members always save at Shell with 3 cents off per liter. It's a match made at the pump. I'm Jennifer Young. That's a look at Light 92 area traffic.
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6: I'm Dana, here with all of the best concerts coming up soon. Have you gotten your Bruno Mars tickets yet? What are you waiting for? He's playing 5 shows at Rogers Stadium in Toronto starting May 23rd. Then we've got the iconic Ann Wilson of Heart coming to the Opera House in Toronto on May 30th, performing a lovely intimate show. And if you prefer your rock concerts bigger, you can always see the Guess Who at Scotiabank Arena in Toronto on May 30th instead, or you can catch them at TD Coliseum in Hamilton on June 1st. This June 4th, we've got Josh Groban and Jennifer Hudson, who will be serenading us at Scotiabank Arena in Toronto. And if you're a Luke Combs fan, he'll be coming to Rogers Stadium in Toronto on June 5th. Then we've got Mumford & Sons. They'll be playing and stomping their way into Rogers Stadium in Toronto on June 13th. And save your money for July, because we've got a ton of incredible shows from Lionel Richie and Earth, Wind & Fire, Santana and the Doobie Brothers, and Chicago and Styx. Stay locked in on Light 92 for more awesome concert announcements and so you can get in on some future ticket giveaways. Just a hint, but we've got tickets to someone who'll have you singing all night long.
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Alicia Moffitt, Lay Your Light and Light 92. Dave Creelman here, just having a look at the roads. Things are starting to lighten up here. 401 both directions through Melton, still slow, but starting to ease up. And 403 around the link, a little slow, but that again is easing up and should do so more and more as we get into the weekend and get our plans underway. Talking to a lot of people, say, oh, I can't wait for this weekend. And just looking at the temperatures makes everything sweet. Bon Jovi now, Living on a Prayer, Light 92.

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0: vehicle blocking the HOV and left lane. And the Niagara-bound QEW trying to get off at the Guelph line. Another stalled vehicle in the center lane. Niagara-bound QEW as well past Centennial Parkway. There is a collision. That's the reason for the backup in the area. It's the all-weather drive main event. 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I'm Jennifer Young. That's a look at Light 92 area traffic.
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